0: SRF 1.
1: I could stay awake just to hear you breathing, watch you smile while you're sleeping.

dirt. Finally doing something I've dreamed of for years. Don't know quite what to expect, a little scared.

years can a mountain exist before it is washed to the sea? Yes, and how many years can some people exist before they're allowed to be free? Yes, and how many times can a man turn his head and pretend that he just doesn't